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1: We're under a heat warning. Tonight, a partly cloudy sky with a low of 18. Tomorrow, a mix of sun and cloud, a high of 30. On Monday, there's a small chance of showers, a high of 24. And then on Tuesday, sunshine and 27. Current weather conditions can be found anytime on the Low and Body Shop weather page. That's on your Steinbeck Online app. I'm Judy Peters.
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0: Through these spring months, we have been looking ahead to the gospel music festivals and concerts coming our way this summer. And a family group that will be singing not only in Alberta, Saskatchewan, and Manitoba, as well as Minnesota, will be releasing a brand new album the first weekend in June. That'll be about a week from now. The group's called the Fair Family Band. A week from now, they will be hosting a musical event east of Red Deer, Alberta, called the Deer Valley Meadows Gospel Music Weekend. And just before that event, their brand new album, called Amazing Love, a hymns collection, will be released on CD. On the program this weekend, in the first hour or so, songs from their album, The Sunny Side, that they recorded during the COVID years, as well as other songs that they have not yet recorded, but they're known to do in concert. And then in hour two, about halfway through hour two, we'll focus on songs being released on their brand new album. We'll tell you where you can get to the Fair Family Band in concert and chat with James Fair several times over the next 2 hours. He's featured in the first song coming up, Give Them All to Jesus. Gets the program rolling right after this.
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0: Our first package of the program is songs you can find on the Fair Family Band's project, The Sunny Side. And from that project, a song that features the dad, James Fair, with Give Them All to Jesus. Our

know something? It doesn't matter what your name is, or where you live, or who your daddy is, or how big you are, or what you look like. Hey, what do you look like? Are you short, tall, fat, skinny, got holes in your tennis shoes and freckles on your nose? It doesn't matter a bit. You can be exactly what God wants you to be, and He has something very special.

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Here's another song the Fair Family Band will sometimes put on their playlist and present in concert. It's called Oh, What a Day, first recorded by the Mylon Hayes family.

0: Heaven Came Down, and that's music of Linda Randall. 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We've got a couple of more songs from that album, The Sunny Side, in our next package of the program. The Fair Family Band, with My Heart Is Filled With Thankfulness, right after this.
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1: We're under a heat warning. Tonight, a partly cloudy sky with a low of 18. Tomorrow, a mix of sun and cloud, a high of 30. On Monday, there's a small chance of showers, a high of 24. And then on Tuesday, sunshine and 27. Current weather conditions can be found anytime on the Lowen Body Shop weather page. That's on your Steinbach Online app. I'm Judy Peters.
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3: 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We got it going with a song called My Heart Is Filled With Thankfulness. 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
4: My

0: God is in the Shadows. That's the Collingsworth family continuing our look at songs the Fair Family Band likes to do when they come in concert. And again, next Friday, Saturday, and Sunday, they'll be east of Red Deer, Alberta at the Deer Valley Meadows Gospel Music Weekend. More songs from their album, The Sunny Side. As we kick off hour two, we'll hear from the Gaither Vocal Band, Chosen Road, and more as Heart of the South continues.
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3: We're under a heat warning. Tonight, a partly cloudy sky with a low of 18.

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0: holding hands, James and Heather, the parents of the Fair Family Band, as we conclude our look at songs from their album, The Sunny Side. From here to the end of the program, all the songs freshly recorded on a brand new album coming out later this week called Amazing Love, a Hymns Collection. The Fair Family Band, right after this.
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3: We're under a heat warning. Tonight, a partly cloudy sky with a low of 18. Tomorrow, a mix of sun and cloud, a high of 30. On Monday, there's a small chance of showers, a high of 24. And then on Tuesday, sunshine and 27. Current weather conditions can be found anytime on the Low and Body Shop weather page. That's on your Steinbach Online app. I'm Judy Peters.
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0: As I was deliberating what to focus on this weekend's program of Heart of the South, I had a sense I ought to feature the music of the Fair Family Band. And as I contacted James Fair, the dad of the Fair Family Band, he informed me that they had a brand new album that would be released this coming week. And so they sent me several songs from that album. And we're going to feature at least four of those songs before the program's all said and done. I caught up with James a month or two back as they were touring through our area and asked him what songs would all be on the project.
6: Well, it's mostly a hymns album. And so we've got a bunch of different ones from, old hymns like And Can It Be all the way to some new stuff. I Will Call Upon the Lord, Be Still My Soul. I Am His and He Is Mine, a lot of different ones that we haven't heard a lot of other groups do, but that are meaningful to us.
0: That's James Fair, and here's a song he didn't mention, but one they sent to me, Just Over in the Glory Land.
7: Just

0: Family Band, and three more songs from that brand new album, Amazing Love. The Heart of the South grand finale is coming right up.
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0: Welcome to the Heart of the South grand finale. We've got the Fair Family Band and three brand new songs from their brand new album, Amazing Love, a Hymns Collection. We got it going with the song Like a River Glorious.

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1: I'm Judy Peters. The heat and humidity continue. A look at the forecast after the news. The mayor for Niverville says for his town to now be on the Golden West platform means they should be better informed of what's going on in the region. Myron Dick is referring to this week's launch of Niverville Online.
2: Just honored, that Golden West would consider this partnership, that they believe that Niverville has a place within the Golden West family. So we've always been very well covered. I have nothing but good things to say, but to have this come now, it truly is an honor.
1: Niverville Online will also focus on the arm of Rishant, and Mayor Chris Ewan calls it a huge win. He says it is evident that Golden West takes an interest in Rishant and notes Niverville Online is now one step closer for his municipality. An adventurer from Tasmania is making her way across southern Manitoba on horseback as part of a cross-Canada journey. Steph Jebby says she first rode from the east coast to Manitoulin Island 2 years ago, then kayaked west to the Manitoba border last year, and is now back in the saddle heading toward the west coast.
3: In 2019, I rode east to west across Australia and thought, let's cross another continent. And Canada seemed like a really friendly option.
1: Jebby says Manitoba has already left a strong impression and says Canadians are quite possibly some of the friendliest and most hospitable people on the planet.
4: Lori Montaigne, guidance counselor and teacher,

0: DSFM Superintendent Elaine LaBerge is stepping down after 13 years leading the Francophone School Division. He offers a word of thanks to staff in the division.
1: They're doing a phenomenal job. Our people, our staff, from the secretary, the janitor, the teachers, the EAs, and the people that works at the school board, they work so hard to make sure that our Francophone students have like the best education they can get.
0: LaBerge will retire in November. Step out for groceries, step into the news. The Daily News, presented by Maine Bread and Butter, lands in your inbox at 4 p.m. with the stories you'll talk about over dinner. 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
0: We're under a heat warning. Tonight, a partly cloudy sky with a low of 18. Tomorrow, a mix of sun and cloud, a high of 30. On Monday, there's a small chance of showers, a high of 24. And then on Tuesday, sunshine and 27. Current weather conditions can be found anytime on the Low and Body Shop weather page. 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
1: We're under a heat warning. Tonight, a partly cloudy sky with a low of 18. Tomorrow, a mix of sun and cloud, a high of 30. On Monday, there's a small chance of showers, a high of 24. And then on Tuesday, sunshine and 27. Current weather conditions can be found anytime on the Low & Body Shop weather page. That's on your Steinbach Online app. I'm Judy Peters.

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1: In my Bible is a crocheting book.

as their voices filled the air. They gathered round the altar as the preacher led the prayer. Before I knew what happened, I found myself inside.

0: Look at the forecast after the news. A St. Anne singer-songwriter is revisiting one of the first songs she ever wrote. With a story, here's reporter Cosette Bott.
1: The folk alternative artist Jasmine Elise says the original version of When We Were Young was recorded in her drummer's basement back in 2021.
2: It's such a special song to me, like, that I wrote, that I really wanted to make it justice and to re-record it professionally and to really bring that song back to life and give it all the qualities that it deserves.
1: Elise is preparing to record her first full-length album this summer. I'm Cosette Bott.
0: The mayor for Niverville says for his town to now be on the Golden West platform means they should be better informed of what's going on in the region. Myron Dick is referring to this week's launch of Niverville Online.
3: Just honored, that Golden West would consider this partnership, that they believe that Niverville has a place within the Golden West family. So we've always been very well covered. I have nothing but good things to say, but to have this come now, it truly is an honor.
0: Niverville Online will also focus on the arm of Rishant, and Mayor Chris Ewan calls it a huge win. He says it is evident that Golden West takes an interest in Rishant and notes Niverville Online is now one step closer for his municipality. An adventurer from Tasmania is making her way across southern Manitoba on horseback as part of a cross-Canada journey. Steph Jebby says she first rode from the east coast to Manitoulin Island 2 years ago, then kayaked west to the Manitoba border last year, and is now back in the saddle heading toward the west coast.
4: In 2019, I rode east to west across Australia and thought, let's cross another continent. And Canada seemed like a really friendly option.
0: Jebby says Manitoba has already left a strong impression and says Canadians are quite possibly some of the friendliest and most hospitable people on the planet.
5: Lori Montaigne, guidance counselor and teacher, says staff wanted to create a project that students could truly connect with while also giving back to the community.
6: It's been really fun to watch them own that and be really proud. Like, when they were painting, they were like, oh, look what I'm painting. And they had ideas of who they hoped would find that rock because they had people in mind for them already.
5: Montaigne says the students have hidden the rocks around the rec center and invites community members to look for them. I'm Darcy Wilkinson.
0: Step out for groceries, step into the news. 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
0: We're under a heat warning. Tonight, a partly cloudy sky with a low of 18. Tomorrow, a mix of sun and cloud, a high of 30. On Monday, there's a small chance of showers, a high of 24. And then on Tuesday, sunshine and 27. Current weather conditions can be found anytime on the Lowen Body Shop weather page. That's on your Steinbeck Online app. I'm Judy Peters.
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0: Now, your Steinbeck Online News.
1: I'm Judy Peters. We have some rain in the forecast. I'll take a look at your weather details after the local news. Steinbeck's Worship in the City is moving indoors for this year's Summer in the City Festival. The annual community worship service will now take place at the Southeast Event Center, giving organizers more room and a weatherproof space for what they hope will be their biggest gathering yet. Co-chair Andrew Dick says the move opens new opportunities.
2: One of the biggest things it's going to give us is just increased capacity. Last year we were full at the main stage of the festival at about 1,800 people, and this year we can aim for probably around 3,000 people all in one spot worshiping together, and that's, like I said, it's incredibly exciting.
1: Worship in the City takes place on Sunday, June 21st, during Summer in the City. A new pathway project is underway in St. Anne, connecting Central Avenue to the new Co-op Marketplace. With more, here's reporter Darcy Wilkinson.
3: Development manager for the town, John DeRoche, says the project is an important safety improvement for the community, noting that pedestrians currently have to walk along the shoulder of the road to reach the store. He says that the pathway is being designed for a variety of users.
4: The pathway is going to be approximately 10 feet wide. It is an active pedestrian corridor, so it's designed for pedestrians, cyclists, rollerbladers, all of those things, with some landscaping features to kind of beautify the intersection.
3: DeRoche says crews are aiming to have the project completed by mid-June. I'm Darcy Wilkinson.
1: The Manitoba Teachers Society says violence in public schools has reached what it describes as overwhelming levels across the province. A new survey of more than 3,300 educators found widespread concern, with many teachers reporting an increase in both the frequency and severity of incidents in the classroom. The union says the findings reflect growing pressures in schools and is calling on the province to take urgent action to improve staffing, provide additional supports, and better meet student needs. Hot temperatures have hit southeastern Manitoba, and a local esthetician says protecting your skin needs to be a daily habit, not just for beach days. To tell us more, here's reporter Afton Berg.
5: Holly Soderman of LV Studio in Niverville says sun damage builds up over time, even when it doesn't feel hot or sunny outside.
6: 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Mm-hmm. But reapplication every 2 hours will keep the SPF factor.
5: Soderman recommends a broad-spectrum sunscreen to help protect against both UVA rays and UVB rays. 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
1: Your weather details now for AM 1250. We're under a heat warning, a mix of sun and cloud today, high of 31 degrees, the UV index 8 or very high. Partly cloudy tonight and a low of 17. Tomorrow we'll have a mix of sun and cloud, small chance of afternoon showers and thunderstorms, and it'll be windy, high of 26. For Tuesday, a good chance of showers, high of 28.

0: And then on Wednesday, a good chance of showers with a high of 23. Current weather conditions and the 7-day forecast can be found anytime on the Lowen Body Shop weather page on your Steinbach online app. I'm Judy Peters.
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2: At the 2026 IIHF Ice Hockey World Championship in the semifinal, Canada lost to Finland 4-2. Canada will advance to play in bronze against Norway. In the WNBA, it was the Toronto Tempo defeating Seattle 93-72. In American Association of Professional Baseball, the Winnipeg Goldeyes thumped Chicago 12-3, while in Major League Baseball, the Toronto Blue Jays took a lead into the bottom of the ninth inning and eventually watched the Baltimore Orioles storm all the way back and steal a 6-5 victory. The two teams will wrap up their four-game set today in Baltimore. For your scores, stories, and all things sports, be sure to check out the False Front Golf Simulator sports page on SteinbachOnline.com. I'm Dave Anthony.

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1: Your weather details now for AM 1250. We're under a heat warning, a mix of sun and cloud today, high of 31 degrees. The UV index 8 or very high. Partly cloudy tonight and a low of 17. Tomorrow we'll have a mix of sun and cloud, small chance of afternoon showers and thunderstorms, and it'll be windy, high of 26. For Tuesday, a good chance of showers, high of 28. And then on Wednesday, a good chance of showers with a high of 23. Current weather conditions and the 7-day forecast can be found anytime on the Lowen Body Shop weather page on your Steinbach online app. I'm Judy Peters.

0: Now, your Steinbeck Online News.
1: I'm Judy Peters. We have some rain in the forecast. I'll take a look at your weather details after the local news. Steinbeck's Worship in the City is moving indoors for this year's Summer in the City Festival. The annual community worship service will now take place at the Southeast Event Center, giving organizers more room and a weatherproof space for what they hope will be their biggest gathering yet. Co-chair Andrew Dick says the move opens new opportunities.
2: One of the biggest things it's going to give us is just increased capacity. Last year we were full at the main stage of the festival at about 1,800 people, and this year we can aim for probably around 3,000 people all in one spot worshiping together, and that's, like I said, it's incredibly exciting.
1: Worship in the City takes place on Sunday, June 21st, during Summer in the City. A new pathway project is underway in St. Anne, connecting Central Avenue to the new Co-op Marketplace. With more, here's reporter Darcy Wilkinson.
3: Development manager for the town, John DeRoche, says the project is an important safety improvement for the community, noting that pedestrians currently have to walk along the shoulder of the road to reach the store. He says that the pathway is being designed for a variety of users.
4: The pathway is going to be approximately 10 feet wide. It is an active pedestrian corridor, so it's designed for pedestrians, cyclists, rollerbladers, all of those things, with some landscaping features to kind of beautify the intersection.
3: DeRoche says crews are aiming to have the project completed by mid-June. I'm Darcy Wilkinson.
1: The Manitoba Teachers Society says violence in public schools has reached what it describes as overwhelming levels across the province. A new survey of more than 3,300 educators found widespread concern, with many teachers reporting an increase in both the frequency and severity of incidents in the classroom. The union says the findings reflect growing pressures in schools and is calling on the province to take urgent action to improve staffing, provide additional supports, and better meet student needs. Hot temperatures have hit southeastern Manitoba, and a local esthetician says protecting your skin needs to be a daily habit, not just for beach days. To tell us more, here's reporter Afton Berg.
5: Holly Soderman of LV Studio in Niverville.

0: says sun damage builds up over time, even when it doesn't feel hot or sunny outside.
1: Sun exposure is cumulative, so even if it's not like a hot and sunny day, it's still important. One of the major things that people don't do is reapply, so they'll just put it on once and then, you know, go out for the day. Mm-hmm. But reapplication every 2 hours will keep the SPF factor.
0: 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I'm Afton Berg.
2: 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Your weather details now for AM 1250. We're under a heat warning, a mix of sun and cloud today, high of 31 degrees, the UV index 8 or very high. Partly cloudy tonight and a low of 17. Tomorrow we'll have a mix of sun and cloud, small chance of afternoon showers and thunderstorms, and it'll be windy. High of 26. For Tuesday, a good chance of showers, high of 28. And then on Wednesday, a good chance of showers with a high of 23. Current weather conditions and the 7-day forecast can be found anytime on the Lowen Body Shop weather page on your Steinbach Online app. I'm Judy Peters.
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4: At the 2026 IIHF Ice Hockey World Championship in the semifinal, Canada lost to Finland 4-2. Canada will advance to play in bronze against Norway. In the WNBA, it was the Toronto Tempo defeating Seattle 93-72. In American Association of Professional Baseball, the Winnipeg Goldeyes thumped Chicago 12-3. While in Major League Baseball, the Toronto Blue Jays took a lead into the bottom of the ninth inning and eventually watched the Baltimore Orioles storm all the way back and steal a 6-5 victory. The two teams will wrap up their four-game set today in Baltimore. For your scores, stories, and all things sports, be sure to check out the False Front Golf Simulator sports page on SteinbachOnline.com. I'm Dave Anthony.
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1: Your weather details now for AM 1250. We're under a heat warning, a mix of sun and cloud today, high of 31 degrees. The UV index 8 or very high. Partly cloudy tonight and a low of 17. Tomorrow we'll have a mix of sun and cloud, small chance of afternoon showers and thunderstorms, and it'll be windy, high of 26. For Tuesday, a good chance of showers, high of 28. And then on Wednesday, a good chance of showers with a high of 20.

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1: Your weather details now for AM 1250. We're under a heat warning, a mix of sun and cloud today, high of 31 degrees, the UV index 8 or very high. Partly cloudy tonight and a low of 17. Tomorrow we'll have a mix of sun and cloud, small chance of afternoon showers and thunderstorms, and it'll be windy, high of 26. For Tuesday, a good chance of showers, high of 28. And then on Wednesday, a good chance of showers with a high of 23. Current weather conditions and the 7-day forecast can be found anytime on the Lowen Body Shop weather page on your Steinbach online app. I'm Judy Peters.
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As we conclude this broadcast, Mission Go and Canada National Bible Hour want to express our sincere prayers for you. We hope the messages you've heard today and the inspiring stories from the mission field have touched your heart and ignited a deep desire for a closer relationship with our Lord Jesus Christ. We encourage you to take a moment to reflect on the wisdom of Scripture, particularly the beautiful invitation found in Matthew 11:28 to 29, where Jesus calls us to find rest in Him. 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Thank you for joining us. Until next time, may God's grace and peace be with you all. Also, remember to order your copy of the booklet, The Key to Personal Peace, by Billy Graham. 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

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Until next time, take care, and may God bless you richly. We look forward to having you with us again soon.

0: Your weather details now for AM 1250. We're under a heat warning. A mix of sun and cloud today. High of 31 degrees. The UV index 8 or very high. Partly cloudy tonight and a low of 17. Tomorrow we'll have a mix of sun and cloud, small chance of afternoon showers and thunderstorms, and it'll be windy. High of 26. For Tuesday, a good chance of showers, high of 28. And then on Wednesday, a good chance of showers with a high of 23. Current weather conditions and the 7-day forecast can be found anytime on the Lowen Body Shop weather page on your Steinbach online app. I'm Judy Peters.
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Welcome to Sunday at CMU. I'm your host, Nicolene Claussen-Weeb. 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I invite you to pray with me. 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In Jesus' name, amen.

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Greg is an alumnus of CMU and holds a PhD in Early Christian Theology from McMaster University. He is an ordained deacon in the Orthodox Church of America and attends St. Nicholas Orthodox Church in Manitoba with his family.

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Thank you for joining me this morning for Sunday at CMU. You can listen to past episodes of the program on our website at any time. Until next week, I leave you with these words, adapted from Wendy Jansen. Wild, wondrous wind of the Spirit, blow within and around us, enlivening us and animating all that has life. Fan the flames of passion within us and ignite our imagination for the church and for the world. Make us truly awake and abundantly grateful for the gifts of the Spirit.

0: Your weather details now for AM 1250. We're under a heat warning, a mix of sun and cloud today, high of 31 degrees, the UV index 8 or very high. Partly cloudy tonight and a low of 17. Tomorrow we'll have a mix of sun and cloud, small chance of afternoon showers and thunderstorms, and it'll be windy, high of 26. For Tuesday, a good chance of showers, high of 28. And then on Wednesday, a good chance of showers with a high of 23. Current weather conditions and the 7-day forecast can be found anytime on the Lowen Body Shop weather page on your Steinbach online app. I'm Judy Peters.
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1: After a few hot days, we're expecting some rain later this week. I'm Judy Peters. I'll take a look at your forecast after the news. Hot temperatures have hit southeastern Manitoba, and a local esthetician says protecting your skin needs to be a daily habit, not just for beach days. Here's reporter Afton Berg to tell us more.
2: Holly Soderman of LV Studio in Niverville says sun damage builds up over time, even when it doesn't feel hot or sunny outside.
3: Sun exposure is cumulative, so even if it's not like a hot and sunny day, it's still important. One of the major things that people don't do is reapply, so they'll just put it on once and then, you know, go out for the day. Mm-hmm. But reapplication every 2 hours will keep the SPF factor.
2: Soderman recommends a broad-spectrum sunscreen to help protect against both UVA rays and UVB rays. I'm Afton Berg.
1: The Community Pathway Project is now underway in the town of St. Anne. Here's reporter Darcy Wilkinson with the details.
4: Development manager for the town, John DeRoche, says the project was committed to by council in 2025 after receiving

0: a $300,000 grant from the government.
1: Currently installing an active pedestrian corridor that will connect Central Avenue to the New San Co-op Marketplace. And with that work, we're doing a lot of LDS replacements and a lot of underground work prior to the pathway.
0: DeRoche says the pathway will be approximately 10 feet wide and designed to accommodate a variety of users. He says that the goal is to have the project completed by mid-June. I'm Darcy Wilkinson.
2: The Manitoba Teachers Society says violence in public schools has reached overwhelming levels across the province. A new survey of more than 3,300 educators found 70% believe violence has increased over the course of their careers, while more than half say it is making it harder to do their jobs. The union says schools are struggling with reduced supports, staffing shortages, and growing student needs, and is calling on the province to take immediate action. Organizers of Steinbeck's Worship in the City say this year's service will keep the same welcoming atmosphere despite a new indoor location. Co-chair Andrew Dick says everyone is invited.
3: And that even if you aren't a believer or a churchgoer, that this is something still worth checking out because what you see there will be honest, it'll be authentic, and it will be open to everyone.
2: The service is free to attend and begins at 10 a.m. on Sunday, June 21st. 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
2: Your weather details now for AM 1250. We're under a heat warning, a mix of sun and cloud today, high of 31 degrees. The UV index 8 or very high. Partly cloudy tonight and a low of 17. Tomorrow we'll have a mix of sun and cloud, small chance of afternoon showers and thunderstorms, and it'll be windy, high of 26. For Tuesday, a good chance of showers, high of 28. And then on Wednesday, a good chance of showers with a high of 23. Current weather conditions and the 7-day forecast can be found anytime on the Lowen Body Shop weather page on your Steinbeck online app. I'm Judy Peters.
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0: War II. Canada will advance to play in bronze against Norway. In the WNBA, it was the Toronto Tempo defeating Seattle 93-72. In American Association of Professional Baseball, the Winnipeg Goldeyes thumped Chicago 12-3, while in Major League Baseball, the Toronto Blue Jays took a lead into the bottom of the ninth inning and eventually watched the Baltimore Orioles storm all the way back and steal a 6-5 victory. The two teams will wrap up their four-game set today in Baltimore. For your scores, stories, and all things sports, be sure to check out the False Front Golf Simulator sports page on SteinbackOnline.com. I'm Dave Anthony.
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2: Good morning. Today is Sunday, May 31st. Here are this morning's funeral announcements. John Sawatsky, 89, of Winnipeg, formerly of Altona area, passed away on Wednesday, May 27th, at Concordia Hospital in Winnipeg. He is survived by two sisters, one brother, two sisters-in-law, and their families. He was predeceased by his parents and nine siblings. The funeral service for John Sawatsky will be held on Wednesday, June 3rd, 1 p.m., at Weeb Funeral Home Chapel in Morden, with a private family interment that will take place at the Altona Cemetery prior to the service. Arrangements by Weeb Funeral Home, Winkler. And that is the one funeral announcement for today.
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Good day, good listeners. Welcome to another episode of Tales from the Mennonite Heritage Archives, where we bring you stories about people, places, and events from Mennonite history. I'm your host, Dan Dick. Thanks for tuning in. Earlier this year, I spoke with Laureen Harder Gissing, the solo archivist librarian at the Mennonite Archives of Ontario. She's had numerous leadership roles in the Mennonite historical community and gives presentations to schools and community groups. Her research focuses on

0: Mennonites in Canada. She is currently the president of the Mennonite Historical Society of Ontario. Today, we're talking about secrets, complicated family histories, and why she doesn't like the word secrets in the context of archival records. It's so good to have you here, Laureen.
1: Happy to be here.
0: What's it like being the only archivist at the MAO?
1: Solo archivist,
0: solo.
1: Or as if you want to hear a really obscure archivist joke.
0: Hit me.
1: What do you call an archivist who works alone? A lone arranger.
0: Most families have secrets in their family trees, I've learned. And in fact, there is a certain allure to finding out what mysteries such secrets might solve. How did you come to research this topic?
1: I began my career working as a public historian, doing research for Mennonite organizations and institutions and churches, telling their stories. And then, of course, later on, I began working as an archivist. And so it is just simply a part of the job that you're going to run into secrets and need to find a way of dealing with them with integrity and with care. I would say what really intrigued me, though, and made me think of wanting to explore the topic in a more systematic way is I was doing a history of a church, and it became clear that this church developed out of a conflict, out of a split from another church. And as I was trying to figure out the reasons for this, I realized that there were what you read in the minutes, but you could also tell that behind those meeting minutes, there were conversations on the street. There were conversations around the family dinner table that didn't necessarily get recorded, but always fed into the official kind of deliberations. And so it just struck me that the dynamics in families in particular affect the dynamics of congregational life, of institutional life. How can they not? And so, especially if a family has something that certain members are trying to conceal, that can also somehow work its way into how people behave or make decisions in public life. The other way that secrets have intrigued me is I work a lot with processing genealogical materials, family histories, and see how genealogists in particular have handled family secrets. And those are the two things that really intrigued me the most.
0: Archives are all about preserving history and giving people access to it. How do you fit that together with documents that hold secrets?
1: I think I want to start by saying that every once in a while you'll see something in the news about a document was found, quote, hidden in the archives, unquote. And that always kind of rubs me the wrong way because I don't think in the contemporary archives, especially after all we've been through with truth and reconciliation and a deeper awareness of colonialism and its effects, I think the modern current archives is really aware that we need to be transparent and accessible as much as possible. And we don't try to hide things. Archives are under-resourced. Sometimes there's boxes that sit there for decades before anyone has a chance to look into them. Sometimes that's the reason why something is discovered that appeared to be hidden. And sometimes the hidden things are a result of a really good reason. Either the law says we cannot show certain people certain materials for privacy reasons, or the donors of the materials have worked out an arrangement with us whereby some things are kept secret, at least for a certain time period. So there's all kinds of reasons why something might appear to be hidden. but our goal is at least to make things clear that something is hidden, if that

We're powered by people like you. To send us a news tip by cell phone, mobile device, or computer, visit SteinbeckOnline.com and click on the Submit News button.

0: Now, your Steinbeck Online News.
1: I'm Judy Peters. We have some rain in the forecast. I'll take a look at your weather details after the local news. Steinbeck's Worship in the City is moving indoors for this year's Summer in the City Festival. The annual community worship service will now take place at the Southeast Event Center, giving organizers more room and a weatherproof space for what they hope will be their biggest gathering yet. Co-chair Andrew Dick says the move opens new opportunities.
2: One of the biggest things it's going to give us is just increased capacity. Last year we were full at the main stage of the festival at about 1,800 people, and this year we can aim for probably around 3,000 people all in one spot worshiping together, and that's, like I said, it's incredibly exciting.
1: Worship in the City takes place on Sunday, June 21st, during Summer in the City. A new pathway project is underway in St. Anne, connecting Central Avenue to the new Co-op Marketplace. With more, here's reporter Darcy Wilkinson.
3: Development manager for the town, John DeRoche, says the project is an important safety improvement for the community, noting that pedestrians currently have to walk along the shoulder of the road to reach the store. He says that the pathway is being designed for a variety of users.
4: The pathway is going to be approximately 10 feet wide. It is an active pedestrian corridor, so it's designed for pedestrians, cyclists, rollerbladers, all of those things, with some landscaping features to kind of beautify the intersection.
3: DeRoche says crews are aiming to have the project completed by mid-June. I'm Darcy Wilkinson.
1: The Manitoba Teachers Society says violence in public schools has reached what it describes as overwhelming levels across the province. A new survey of more than 3,300 educators found widespread concern, with many teachers reporting an increase in both the frequency and severity of incidents in the classroom. The union says the findings reflect growing pressures in schools and is calling on the province to take urgent action to improve staffing, provide additional supports, and better meet student needs. Hot temperatures have hit southeastern Manitoba, and a local esthetician says protecting your skin needs to be a daily habit, not just for beach days. To tell us more, here's reporter Afton Berg.
5: Holly Soderman of LV Studio in Niverville says sun damage builds up over time, even when it doesn't feel hot or sunny outside.
6: Sun exposure is cumulative, so even if it's not like a hot and sunny day, it's still important. 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Mm-hmm. But reapplication every 2 hours will keep the SPF factor.
5: Soderman recommends a broad-spectrum sunscreen to help protect against both UVA rays and UVB rays. I'm Afton Berg.
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1: Your weather details now for AM 1250. We're under a heat warning, a mix of sun and cloud today, high of 31 degrees. The UV index 8 or very high. Partly cloudy tonight and a low of 17. Tomorrow we'll have a mix of sun and cloud, small chance of afternoon showers and thunderstorms, and it'll be windy, high of 26. For Tuesday, a good chance of showers, high of 28. And then on Wednesday, a good chance of showers with a high of 23. Current weather conditions and the 7-day forecast can be found anytime on the Lowen Body Shop weather page on your Steinbeck Online app. I'm Judy Peters.

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1: Your weather details now for AM 1250. We're under a heat warning, a mix of sun and cloud today, high of 31 degrees. The UV index 8 or very high. Partly cloudy tonight and a low of 17. Tomorrow we'll have a mix of sun and cloud, small chance of afternoon showers and thunderstorms, and it'll be windy, high of 26. For Tuesday, a good chance of showers, high of 28. And then on Wednesday, a good chance of showers with a high of 23. Current weather conditions and the 7-day forecast can be found anytime on the Lowen Body Shop weather page on your Steinbeck online app. I'm Judy Peters.
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3: 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I'm Mark Eicher. 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
2: She wasn't even trying to give me a friendly recommendation. She was just describing it, witnessing to what the book did for her. I was so happy it ended the way it did, she explained. I just closed the book when I finished it and cried for like a half an hour. I hadn't read the book that she was describing, but I knew the feeling. It's the joy of a long and winding story that you couldn't have written, nor even predicted. But when you got to the end and you saw how it all fit, how all the threads came together, and you wouldn't have wanted it any other way, and it's just so satisfying that you can't help but choke back some tears or just let them flow. Now, usually when I hear someone raving about a new book, I'm skeptical. I don't assume that it would have the same effect on me. But in this case, when she described it, I knew right away that I wanted to read the book, not just because of her.

a recommendation, but because I knew the author. I hadn't read this book, but I had read another book by the same author, so I knew. I knew that what she had described would be so. Not just for her, but true also for me. Now, if only the same could be said for life. That we have the same author, and that we know this author, and that he can do what a good author does. Or do you see yourself as the author of your own story? But then, can you write an ending that will satisfy you? The problem with trusting yourself, or any human, is that we're all working from essentially the same limitations. Limits in our experience, knowledge, skills, powers. This is even the case for artificial intelligence, since it's just an enormous conglomeration of human strengths and shortcomings. The problem of trusting AI to become the author of our story is the same as the problem of trusting other humans, which is the same as the problem of trusting yourself. Even if you could manage to write into existence everything you ever wanted, what happens when you find out that everything still isn't enough? This is the problem that an ancient philosopher once discovered, that even everything is never enough. And his conclusions still feel relevant today. This philosopher lived about 3,000 years ago, and he had hit the lottery of life situations, having the good fortune to be born as a king during a season of peace and prosperity in the kingdom. He was one of the few people in history who really did seem to have the capacity to claim sole authorship over his life. He was, perhaps, the most brilliant and least limited human who has ever lived. He got everything he wanted, and no one, no other human, had the power to deny him. He had all the food, free time, friends, side hustles, plus followers, admirers, sexual partners, concerts, excursions, life hacks. He had it all. But somewhere around middle age, he hit a wall. Writer's block, so to speak. And he knew that he could never craft a satisfying ending to his life story. He wasn't enough to satisfy himself. Listen to how he says it. I denied myself nothing my eyes desired. I refused my heart no pleasure. My heart took delight in all my work, and this was the reward for all my labor. Yet when I surveyed all that my hands had done and what I had toiled to achieve, everything was vapor, vanity, void, chasing after the wind. Nothing was gained under the sun. The quote comes from the Bible, from the book of Ecclesiastes, the Bible's most famous philosopher. Author Bobby Jameson has recently described the book of Ecclesiastes as three views from a building with three floors. We'll talk about the view from the first two floors now, and we'll get to the third floor later. Ecclesiastes' philosopher spends most of his time on the first floor, on the ground floor. This is the space of everyday life where he's been trying to write his own story, but has come up empty. Exhausted from the emptiness, occasionally the philosopher takes the stairs up to the second floor. And from this vantage point, he looks at the world from a different perspective, through the window of biblical faith. Now, just in case you need a refresher on biblical faith, here are the basics. God is the creator of everything, which means that God is the author of life. And God is currently authoring your life story, and mine, and everyone's, everywhere, all the time. And he's doing this so that we would come to know him and trust him, because he's the only one who is enough to satisfy us. From the second floor, the philosopher of Ecclesiastes sees the world through the window of the first two chapters of the Bible, through Genesis chapters 1 and 2. These chapters describe how everything we are and everything we have has come to us as a gift from a glad and generous God. That's the view from the second floor. But back down the stairs on the first floor, from the ground floor,
he sees like

life through Genesis chapters 3 and 4. Those chapters tell how humanity, because of our distrust in God and because of our desire to become our own authors, replacement gods, we plunged ourselves into ruin and misery and brought the whole created order down with us. These views from each floor, taken together, show us a complicated world, a world that is good, but fallen, beautiful, but broken, a gift that's been hijacked. Back up on the second floor, Genesis chapters 1 and 2 show us an ideal world. And if you read it, maybe it feels out of touch. But even these chapters were written with empathy for people like us, people who spend most of our time on that ground floor. One clue that they were written with us in mind is the way Genesis 1 describes the initial condition of God's creation. Without form and void is the traditional translation of the Hebrew words, but other translations put it more bluntly, wasted and empty. Elsewhere in the Bible, those same Hebrew words describe a barren desert, a howling wasteland, a broke-down, boarded-up city, a ruined kingdom. So why put it in these terms? Why depict this ideal beginning as a hopeless, trackless wasteland? Because even these chapters were originally written for people who weren't there for the beginning, who hadn't seen the ending, but were now living in a literal wasteland. And some days their lives felt wasted and empty. But from these first words, Genesis begins to assure them and us that the God who is with us in the wasteland is the same God who once made a wasted beginning into a joy-filled end. We're dealing with the same author. So come up the stairs for a moment with me, up to the balcony from the second floor, and see the world from this view, through the eyes of faith. It looks like this. In the beginning, God created the heavens and the earth. Now the earth was wasted and empty. Darkness was over the surface of the deep, and the Spirit of God was hovering over the waters. And God said, "Let there be light." And there was light. And God saw that the light was good. And God separated the light from the darkness. God called the light day, and the darkness he called night. And there was evening and there was morning, one day. Then God said, "Let there be an expanse between the waters, a canopy, and let it separate water from water." So God made the canopy, and he separated the waters under the canopy from the waters that were above the canopy. And it was so. God called this canopy the heavens. And there was evening and there was morning, a second day. Then God said, "Let the waters under the heavens be gathered to one place, and let dry land appear." And it was so. God called the dry land earth, and the gathered waters he called seas. And God saw that it was good. Then God said, "Let the earth bring forth vegetation, plants bearing seeds and trees growing fruit with the seed in it according to its kind on the earth." And it was so. The earth brought forth vegetation, plants bearing seeds according to their kinds, and trees bearing fruit with the seed in it, each according to its kind. And God saw that it was good. And there was evening and there was morning, a third day. Then God said, "Let there be lights in the canopy of the heavens

and let them separate the day from the night, and let them be as signs to mark seasons and days and years, and let them be lights in the canopy of the heavens to give light on the earth. And it was so. God made two great lights, the greater light to rule over the day and the lesser light to rule over the night. He also made the stars, and God set them in the canopy of the heavens to give light to the earth, to rule over the day and the night, and to separate the light from the darkness. And God saw that it was good. And there was evening and there was morning, a fourth day. Then God said, "Let the water swarm with swarms of living creatures, and let birds fly above the earth across the canopy of the heavens." So God created the great creatures of the sea and all the living creatures with which the waters teem, according to their kinds, and every winged bird according to its kind. And God saw that it was good. And God blessed them and said, "Be fruitful and increase in number. Fill the waters of the sea and let the birds increase on the earth." And there was evening and there was morning, a fifth day. Then God said, "Let the earth bring forth living creatures according to their kinds, beasts and creeping things and wild animals of the earth according to their kinds." And it was so. God made the wild animals of the earth according to their kinds, and the beasts according to their kinds, and all the creeping things that creep across the ground according to its kind. And God saw that it was good. Then God said, "Let us make humankind in our own image and after our likeness, and let them rule over the fish of the sea and the birds of the heavens and over the beasts and over all the earth and all the creeping things that creep on the earth." So God created humankind in his own image. In the image of God, he created him. Male and female, he created them. And God blessed them and said, "Be fruitful and increase in number. Fill the earth and subdue it. Rule over the fish of the sea and the birds of the heavens and all the living creatures that move on the earth." Then God said, "Look, I give to you every seed-bearing plant on the face of the whole earth, and every tree bearing fruit with the seed in it. They shall be yours for food. And to all the beasts of the earth and the birds of the heavens, to all the creatures that move on the earth, to everything that has the breath of life, I give every green plant for food." And it was so. And God saw everything that he had made, and look, it was very good. And there was evening and there was morning, the sixth day. In this way, the heavens and the earth were complete in all their host. And on the seventh day, God completed the work that he had done, and God rested on the seventh day from all the work that he had done. And God blessed the seventh day, and God made it holy, because on it God rested from all his work of creating that he had done. These are the generations of the heavens and the earth when they were created, in the day God made the earth and the heavens. That's from Genesis chapter 1. So how do those words sit with you? Maybe you can look out your window, or if you're outside, just look around and you can see it. You can see that same dry land, that same earth, and all the things that creep on it, and the waters that gather into the sea, and the trees swaying, and the birds soaring above, and the canopy.

of the sky, you can see it. Everything is a gift. Or maybe you're having one of those days, or seasons, or years, and it all seems wasted and empty. On some level, we can all relate to Ecclesiastes' sigh. I have seen everything that is done under the sun, and look, it's all vapor, vanity, void. Maybe you don't feel that way all the time. I don't, not all the time, but in the moments I do, I need a witness who knows our author. And Genesis is a good place to start. Genesis tells me how God, even out of a wasted void, made everything very good. But how do we live on both floors? How do we live in a good but fallen creation, a beautiful but broken world, a gift that's been hijacked by us, self-publishing pseudo-authors suffering from a terminal case of writer's block? This is where Ecclesiastes' third floor can help us. Author Bobby Jameson pictures it. He observes that there are no stairs to this third floor. To get there, we board an elevator. Ecclesiastes pushes the button, and the elevator rises fast and long. When the doors finally open, we emerge and approach the window. The view here is striking and strikingly different. Ecclesiastes stays only long enough to make a brief announcement. Fear God and keep his commandments, for this is the whole of humanity, because God will bring every deed into judgment, with every secret thing, whether good or evil. This view from the top is also a witness for us. Remember God. God is the author and also the final editor. And as editor-in-chief, God has already graciously canceled this ridiculous project that we could never hope to finish and should have never even started in the first place, because this isn't our story. But to save us, God didn't stay up there in his executive editorial suite. No, God came down to ground level with us. God sent his word, his representative, his son, Jesus, to be our witness. And Jesus published this announcement. The time is fulfilled, he said. The kingdom of God is at hand. Repent and believe in the good news. In other words, you don't have to be your own author. That's God's job. Not everyone took well to Jesus' message. Admitting failure is hard, humiliating, and some wouldn't accept his truth as the truth. They tried to censor him, cancel him, ban him, just like we do in all our subtle ways today. And this sordid story ended with people just like us rejecting God's word, putting him to death, nailing him to a cross, all that creative potential wasted and empty. But it was in this act that God pulled the ultimate. Never saw that one coming. Because it was in the death of Jesus, God judged all our destructive storylines. God buried the whole failed project once and for all. And when God raised Jesus from the dead, he made him the final witness that we needed, the proof that this author, our author, can start a story even in a wasteland. Jesus is the witness, God's most friendly recommendation. But Jesus does more than rave about God's book. He is the Word who writes the book, the author become human. Now, for merely human authors, you can't count on them.

0: to deliver the same satisfying endings in each new book because they're working within their own creaturely limits. But God works out of generous abundance. God is not sitting alone in the darkness waiting for inspiration. No, his joy is already full in the eternal story of the Father and the Son and the Holy Spirit. For God, the story has no beginning and no end, but he made a beginning so that we could share in his joy, so that we could help write new chapters and new episodes. See, you were never meant to be your own author, but you are made in God's image, which means that you're not a replacement for God, but a reflection. You were made in God's likeness. You were made to create and relate. You were made to collaborate with God, not just in the book, but in a whole franchise inspired by the original movies and TV series, soundtracks, on stage productions, documentaries, board games, bobbleheads, you name it. You were made to be God's co-authors, God's witnesses, God's friendly recommendation to a world who needs him, so that their ending would be in him, and his joy will be ours, and what has always been true for him will also become true for us. In the name of Jesus, amen.
1: 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Next, the hymn of the day, Come Holy Ghost, Creator Blessed. 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

0: From Concordia Publishing House, that was David Von Kampen's setting of Our Cheerful Songs. Now Dr. Ziegler invites you to join him in praying the Lord's Prayer.
1: Taught by Jesus and trusting in his promises, we are bold to pray. Our Father, who art in heaven, hallowed be thy name. 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

0: Thy will be done, on earth as it is in heaven. Give us this day our daily bread, and forgive us our trespasses, as we forgive those who trespass against us. And lead us not into temptation, but deliver us from evil. For thine is the kingdom, and the power, and the glory, forever and ever. Amen. The Lord bless you and keep you. The Lord make his face shine on you and be gracious to you. The Lord look upon you with his favor and give you peace. Amen.
1: 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Next week, guest speaker Chad LaKeys tells how Christ redeems and restores us. I'm Mark Eicher. This has been a presentation of Lutheran Hour Ministries.

0: Today's broadcast of the Lutheran Hour program over this station was made possible through the generous support of Arlene Walker. In memory of her dear parents, Ellen and Alfred Walker, they are now resting in the loving arms of their Savior, Jesus Christ. Ellen and Alfred were longtime dedicated members of Zion Lutheran Church in Plumas, Manitoba, and they were also faithful listeners of the Lutheran Hour. Lutheran Hour Ministries takes this opportunity to thank the sponsor for this demonstration of love for our Lord and Savior, Jesus Christ.
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2: Your weather details now for AM 1250. We're under a heat warning, a mix of sun and cloud today, high of 31 degrees. The UV index 8 or very high. Partly cloudy tonight and a low of 17. Tomorrow we'll have a mix of sun and cloud, small chance of afternoon showers and thunderstorms, and it'll be windy, high of 26. For Tuesday, a good chance of showers, high of 28. And then on Wednesday, a good chance of showers with a high of 23. Current weather conditions and the 7-day forecast can be found anytime on the Lowen Body Shop weather page on your Steinbach online app. I'm Judy Peters.

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1: Your weather details now for AM 1250. We're under a heat warning, a mix of sun and cloud today, high of 31 degrees, the UV index 8 or very high. Partly cloudy tonight and a low of 17. Tomorrow we'll have a mix of sun and cloud, small chance of afternoon showers and thunderstorms, and it'll be windy, high of 26. For Tuesday, a good chance of showers, high of 28. And then on Wednesday, a good chance of showers with a high of 23. Current weather conditions and the 7-day forecast can be found anytime on the Lowen Body Shop weather page on your Steinbach online app. I'm Judy Peters.

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1: Your weather details now for AM 1250. We're under a heat warning. A mix of sun and cloud today. High of 31 degrees. The UV index 8 or very high. Partly cloudy tonight and a low of 17. Tomorrow we'll have a mix of sun and cloud. Small chance of afternoon showers and thunderstorms. And it'll be windy. High of 26. For Tuesday, a good chance of showers. High of 28. And then on Wednesday, a good chance of showers with a high of 23. Current weather conditions and the 7-day forecast can be found anytime on the Lowen Body Shop weather page on your Steinbach online app. I'm Judy Peters.

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1: After a few hot days, we're expecting some rain later this week. I'm Judy Peters. I'll take a look at your forecast after the news. Hot temperatures have hit southeastern Manitoba, and a local esthetician says protecting your skin needs to be a daily habit, not just for beach days. Here's reporter Afton Burke to tell us more.
2: Holly Soderman of LV Studio in Niverville says sun damage builds up over time, even when it doesn't feel hot or sunny outside.
3: Sun exposure is cumulative, so even if it's not like a hot and sunny day, it's still important. One of the major things that people don't do is reapply, so they'll just put it on once and then, you know, go out for the day. Mm-hmm. But reapplication every 2 hours will keep the SPF factor.
2: Soderman recommends a broad-spectrum sunscreen to help protect against both UVA rays and UVB rays. I'm Afton Berg.
1: The Community Pathway Project is now underway in the town of St. Anne. Here's reporter Darcy Wilkinson with the details.
4: Development manager for the town, John DeRoche, says the project was committed to by council in 2025 after receiving a $300,000 grant from the government.
5: Currently installing an active pedestrian corridor that will connect Central Avenue to the new St. Anne Co-op Marketplace. And with that work, we're doing a lot of LDS replacements and a lot of underground work prior to the pathway.
4: DeRoche says the pathway will be approximately 10 feet wide and designed to accommodate a variety of users. He says that the goal is to have the project completed by mid-June. I'm Darcy Wilkinson.
1: The Manitoba Teachers Society says violence in public schools has reached overwhelming levels across the province. A new survey of more than 3,300 educators found 70% believe violence has increased over the course of their careers, while more than half say it is making it harder to do their jobs. The union says schools are struggling with reduced supports, staffing shortages, and growing student needs, and is calling on the province to take immediate action. Organizers of Steinbach's Worship in the City say this year's

0: service will keep the same welcoming atmosphere despite a new indoor location. Co-chair Andrew Dick says everyone is invited.
1: And that even if you aren't a believer or a churchgoer, that this is something still worth checking out, because what you see there will be honest, it'll be authentic, and it will be open to everyone.
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0: Your weather details now for AM 1250. We're under a heat warning, a mix of sun and cloud today, high of 31 degrees, the UV index 8 or very high. Partly cloudy tonight and a low of 17. Tomorrow we'll have a mix of sun and cloud, small chance of afternoon showers and thunderstorms, and it'll be windy, high of 26. For Tuesday, a good chance of showers, high of 28. And then on Wednesday, a good chance of showers with a high of 23. Current weather conditions and the 7-day forecast can be found anytime on the Lowen Body Shop weather page on your Steinbeck Online app. I'm Judy Peters.

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1: Your weather details now for AM 1250. We're under a heat warning, a mix of sun and cloud today, high of 31 degrees, the UV index 8 or very high. Partly cloudy tonight and a low of 17. Tomorrow we'll have a mix of sun and cloud, small chance of afternoon showers and thunderstorms, and it'll be windy, high of 26. For Tuesday, a good chance of showers, high of 28. And then on Wednesday, a good chance of showers with a high of 23. Current weather conditions and the 7-day forecast can be found anytime on the Lowen Body Shop weather page on your Steinbach online app. I'm Judy Peters.

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1: I'm Judy Peters. We have some rain in the forecast. I'll take a look at your weather details after the local news. Steinbach's Worship in the City is moving indoors for this year's Summer in the City Festival. The annual community worship service will now take place at the Southeast Event Center, giving organizers more room and a weatherproof space for what they hope will be their biggest gathering yet. Co-chair Andrew Dick says the move opens new opportunities.
2: One of the biggest things it's going to give us is just increased capacity. Last year we were full at the main stage of the festival at about 1,800 people, and this year we can aim for probably around 3,000 people all in one spot worshiping together, and that's, like I said, it's incredibly exciting.
1: Worship in the City takes place on Sunday, June 21st, during Summer in the City. A new pathway project is underway in St. Anne, connecting Central Avenue to the new Co-op Marketplace. With more, here's reporter Darcy Wilkinson.
3: Development manager for the town, John DeRoche, says the project is an important safety improvement for the community, noting that pedestrians currently have to walk along the shoulder of the road to reach the store. He says that the pathway is being designed for a variety of users.
4: The pathway is going to be approximately 10 feet wide. It is an active pedestrian corridor, so it's designed for pedestrians, cyclists, rollerbladers, all of those things, with some landscaping features to kind of beautify the intersection.
3: DeRoche says crews are aiming to have the project completed by mid-June. I'm Darcy Wilkinson.
1: The Manitoba Teachers Society says violence in public schools has reached what it describes as overwhelming levels across the province. A new survey of more than 3,300 educators found widespread concern, with many teachers reporting an increase in both the frequency and severity of incidents in the classroom. The union says the findings reflect growing pressures in schools and is calling on the province to take urgent action to improve staffing, provide additional supports, and better meet student needs. Hot temperatures have hit southeastern Manitoba, and a local esthetician says protecting your skin needs to be a daily habit, not just for beach days. To tell us more, here's reporter Afton Berg.
5: Holly Soderman of LV Studio in Niverville says sun damage builds up over time, even when it doesn't feel hot or sunny outside.
6: Sun exposure is cumulative, so even if it's not like a hot and sunny day, it's still important. One of the major things that people don't do is reapply, so they'll just put it on once and then, you know, go out for the day, but reapplication every 2 hours will keep the SPF factor.
5: Soderman recommends a broad-spectrum sunscreen to help protect against both UVA rays and UVB rays. I'm Afton Berg.
1: 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Your weather details now for AM 1250. We're under a heat warning, a mix of sun and cloud today, high of 31 degrees, the UV index 8 or very high. Partly cloudy tonight and a low of 17. Tomorrow we'll have a mix of sun and cloud, small chance of afternoon showers and thunderstorms, and it'll be windy, high of 26. For Tuesday, a good chance of showers, high of 28. And then on Wednesday, a good chance of showers with a high of 23. Current weather conditions and the 7-day forecast can be found anytime on the Lowen Body Shop weather page on your Steinbach Online app. I'm Judy Peters.
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Your weather details now for AM 1250. We're under a heat warning, a mix of sun and cloud today, high of 31 degrees. The UV index 8 or very high. Partly cloudy tonight and a low of 17. Tomorrow we'll have a mix of sun and cloud, small chance of afternoon showers and thunderstorms, and it'll be windy, high of 26. For Tuesday, a good chance of showers, high of 28. And then on Wednesday, a good chance of showers with a high of 23. Current weather conditions and the 7-day forecast can be found anytime on the Lowen Body Shop weather page on your Steinbach online app. I'm Judy Peters.

0: Your weather details now for AM 1250. We're under a heat warning. A mix of sun and cloud today. High of 31 degrees. The UV index 8 or very high. Partly cloudy tonight and a low of 17. Tomorrow we'll have a mix of sun and cloud, small chance of afternoon showers and thunderstorms, and it'll be windy. High of 26. For Tuesday, a good chance of showers, high of 28. And then on Wednesday, a good chance of showers with a high of 23. Current weather conditions and the 7-day forecast can be found anytime on the Lowen Body Shop weather page on your Steinbach online app. I'm Judy Peters.
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to hear that. 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
2: Welcome to Spread the Word Now. Faith comes by hearing, and hearing by the word of the Lord. The Lord Jesus declares, "Man shall not live by bread alone, but by every word that proceeds from the mouth of God." It is my earnest prayer that as you receive the ever-living word, the brokenhearted will be healed, there will be liberty to the oppressed, recovery of sight to the spiritually blind, in the name of the Lord Jesus. I pray that the words you hear will not be persuasive words of man's wisdom, but in demonstration of the Spirit and of power, so that your faith will not be in the wisdom of man, but in the power of God.
3: Hallelujah. Blessed be the name of the Lord Jesus. This is Pastor Joe from Spread the Word Global Ministries, Radio Abata. Let's pray. Lord, we thank you for your word. The entrance of your word bringeth understanding and light unto our path. I pray, God, that as many as hear and receive your ever-living word today, there will be transformation in their lives. They will be built up in their faith and in their walk with you. And I thank you for it in Jesus' mighty name. Amen. Today, the title of this message is a second part of Building Up Yourself. Building Up Yourself, part two. The anchor scripture is Acts chapter 20, verse 32. Acts chapter 20, verse 32. Apostle Paul was talking to the elders of the church of Ephesus while he was about to depart from there. And he said, "So now, brethren, I commend you to God and to the word of his grace, which is able to build you up and give you an inheritance among all those who are sanctified." Hallelujah. And so, friend, the Spirit of God dropped into my heart how to build up yourself. So I commend you to God. So number one is the fact that you have somebody who is praying for you, praying on your behalf. Apostle Paul was praying, interceding on behalf of the Ephesian church. So it's important to have prayer partners, men and women that will remember you in prayer, lifting you on to God, because that is so key. That is so vital in our growth with God. It's so vital. So verse 27 of the same chapter, chapter 20, "For I have not shunned to declare to you the whole counsel of God." So we need, number two, the whole counsel of God to be built up. We need the whole counsel, not some aspect of the word of God. So today, in this age, many like to compartmentalize the word of God. Some believe that God no longer heals today. And so that's what they believe. And some believe that the Holy Spirit is no longer in the earth today. And so they neglect and ignore the workings of the Spirit of God. Some believe that they only have to do water baptism alone. Some don't believe that there are demonic forces. You know, all kinds of things goes on today. And as a result, they don't have the whole counsel of God. So they cannot be built up as much.

0: much as God had intended for them. But Apostle Paul understood that. So the first thing he says, so now, brethren, I commend you to God as a prayer. Galatians chapter 4, from verse 19, Apostle Paul was talking to the Galatian brethren, writing to them. And I want to read that because it's so vital, because it's in the scripture. Verse 19, he says, chapter 4, verse 19, he says, my little children, for whom I labor in birth again, until Christ is formed in you. My little children, for whom I labor in birth again, until Christ is formed in you. So he's saying, he's calling them little children. This is our adults, but they came to Christ. But he continues to travel. He uses the term labor. Meaning traveling in prayer. Standing in the place of prayer. He says, until Christ is formed in you. In other words, there's a gradual process. Christ is formed. The formation of Christ in the life of an individual is a gradual process. When you come to Christ, you receive him. He's in you. That's correct. But there is a further transformation and a process of growth that takes time, that takes process, that takes several factors working together to bring you to a place where you're built up, you're mature in Christ. And so that's why he commended to God, because he stands in the place of prayer, in the place of intercession, praying for them. And so that's why it's important for you and I to have men and women and children interceding on our behalf, lifting us to God in prayer, standing in the gap. Because without that place of prayer, our growth will be hindered. Our maturity will be affected. Without that time and intercession from brothers and sisters, without that intercessory prayers going up on our behalf, we will find ourselves struggling in our walk with God. That's why many people today, they gave their life to Jesus. 3-4 years down the line, they backslid. 3-5 years down the line, they are no longer serving God. Why? Because they did not have somebody standing in the place of prayer. They did not have somebody interceding, traveling on their behalf until they are formed. Now, I don't want to say that it's all about other people praying for you alone. No, you have also your own part to do. You have your own part, and you cannot ignore your own path. So that Acts chapter 20 verse 32 says, so now, brethren, I commend you to God and to the word of his grace. So yes, you have God in you, and the word of his grace is an addition. So you still need the word of God. You do need to spend time learning the word. You do need to spend time listening to the word. You do need to spend time following the teachings of the word, and also being obedient. Because he said, not hearers, not just hearers, but also those who do, doers of the word. Those are the ones that shall be blessed. Those are the ones that would grow up to maturity. Be a doer of the word. Because we need those two companies. The intercession for us to stand and for us to grow. And the workings of the word of God by the Spirit of God to build us up. So, which is able to build you up and give you an inheritance. I can talk about inheritance another time, but I'm focusing on being built up. And then in Jude chapter 1, verse 20, it talks about, beloved, building yourself up in your most holy faith, praying in the Holy Ghost. You cannot ignore that, because to build yourself up, you also need to learn to pray in the Holy Spirit, to exercise your spirit. He who prays in an unknown tongue speak not unto God, but unto God. Howbeit, in the spirit he prays mysteries. So, friend, you see, the whole counsel of God involves that as well. You can't ignore it. You can't ignore the prophetic. That's still part of it today. And then in 1 Samuel chapter 30, verse 6, David, when his wife and children and all the army came to him, and the Amalekites have invaded Ziklag and took everything that they had and burned the city. The Bible said that the army, his colleagues wanted to stone him, but David encouraged himself in the Lord. David strengthened himself in the Lord. If you're going to be growing in the Lord, you must learn how to encourage and strengthen yourself. And so what did David do? He began to declare, "The Lord is my shepherd, I shall not want." He began to say that the Lord is the lover of his soul. He said he makes him to lie down in green pastures. He began to declare that God leads him beside still waters. He began to declare that God will lighten his lamp, that God will enlighten his darkness. He began to declare that by God, I can run against a troop. He began to declare, by God, I can leap over a wall. So friend, you must learn to encourage yourself in the Lord. Begin to speak the word of God over you. I can do all things through Christ who strengthens me. All things are possible to him that believeth. By his stripes I am healed. He said, all things are working together for my good. And so, you see, friend, you must learn to encourage yourself. You must learn to be someone that believes the word. Colossians chapter 3, verse 16 says something very profound. Let the word of God dwell in you richly in all wisdom, teaching and admonishing one another in psalms and hymns and spiritual songs, singing with grace in your heart unto the Lord. And whatever you do in word or deed, do all in the name of the Lord. So friend, you must learn to worship. You must learn to sing songs. Don't close your mouth when the battle comes. Begin to praise him. Begin to worship. Begin to be thankful unto the Lord. Give him praise for the things he has done. So friend, when you do that, you're building yourself up in your most holy faith. When you do that, you're building yourself up. You're becoming stronger in the Lord. You're becoming good, because that is how God ordained it. He wants you to be strong in him. You must learn. You must learn to be that person that has a place in the secret place. In the secret place, that's where we are birthed. In the place of prayer. In the place of intercession. In the place of the study of the word. That's where we grow. We grow. And then after you have grown, of course, there's going to be a testing. There's going to be a trial, because life is full of tests and trials. Your faith will be tested. Your character will be tested. Your growth will be tested. So there are all kind of things will come. Persecutions will come. Trials will come. Sufferings will come. But then you can overcome. Is an opportunity for you to be tested, to see if you will pass the test of this life. So don't be afraid when troubles come. He says, count it all joy when you encounter diverse trials. Don't be afraid, but learn to stand. Haven't done all to still keep standing, because God is with you. If God is for you, who can be against you? Because God is for you, you will overcome.
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1: Your weather details now for AM 1250. Partly cloudy tonight and a low of 17. Tomorrow we'll have a mix of sun and cloud, small chance of afternoon showers and thunderstorms, and it'll be windy. High of 26. For Tuesday, a good chance of showers, high of 28. And then on Wednesday, a good chance of showers with a high of 23. Current weather conditions and the 7-day forecast can be found anytime on the Lowen Body Shop weather page on your Steinbach online app. I'm Judy Peters.

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